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1: The novelist F. Scott Fitzgerald once said that the true sign of first-rate intelligence is the ability to hold two opposite ideas without losing the ability to function. Philosophers call such a position antinomy, two true ideas that appear to be contradictory. For example, the Bible says that God's predestination and man's free choice are equally true. Yet those two truths seem contradictory. That's because our ways are not God's ways, as the prophet Isaiah wrote. What may seem contradictory to our mind is not contradictory to God's. We need to rest in the fact that God is God and we are not. This is David Jeremiah encouraging you to get on the road to new life. Discover who God is on Route 66.
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5: Mainly cloudy skies tonight and a low of 16. Saturday, a mix of sun and cloud, small chance of showers in the afternoon with a risk of a thunderstorm and a high of 26. Cloudy periods Saturday night, a low of 16. Sunshine on Sunday with a high of 29. Monday, cloudy, chance of showers, a high of 25. Sunny skies expected Tuesday with a high of 27, and Wednesday, cloudy, chance of showers, a high of 26. Check out the weather radar map anytime on Low & Body Shop Local Weather on the Steinbach Online app. I'm Candace Dirksen.
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6: Thank you for joining Dr. Michael Youssef for what's set to be a very powerful Leading the Way. He's called, If the Foundations Be Destroyed, What Can the Righteous Do? Dr. Youssef recently served as guest preacher at a prominent church in North Texas. And following his visit, someone in attendance reached out to Leading the Way, sharing the following kind words. I attended Dr. Youssef's sermon and was completely moved and motivated. I've listened to Michael for over 20 years and was overcome with joy to hear and accept his call for fasting and prayer. There is no pastor in my life who has had more of an impact on me. I am 64 now, and I'm thankful, so thankful for his timely message. My spirit has been downcast, but after hearing Michael, I was refreshed. I love you, Michael, and I am eternally grateful for your dedication to God and your willingness to preach God's word. The Lord send you, and if nothing else, your visit has helped make me whole again. Shalom. Dr. Youssef wanted to share this recent message and the call to prayer and revival to the Leading the Way audience. So listen now to this powerful challenge from Dr. Michael Youssef.
7: History repeats itself. History repeats itself. Perhaps there is no place where this statement is more true than in all of our biblical history. History repeats itself is not a cliche. Please listen to me. It's not a cliche. It's a profound historical occurrence. We see this again and again in the scripture. We see it in the repetitive history, in the Word of God. From the Garden of Eden and the man's fall to the 21st century, it's the same thing. Just keep repeating itself. We see how disobedience and compromise of the gospel of Jesus Christ brings about disasters. We see this cyclical history very vividly in the book of Judges. How many times were the people of God abandoned the faith, compromised their faith in Yahweh, and God, as a consequence, pulls his hand of protection, and then they get delivered to the Canaanites and the Amorites and the Moabites.

0: When the sloop returned, they brought back astonishing news. Much of the French fleet, including two mighty frigates, sunk as a result of the storm into the waters. The remaining ships retreated to Halifax, Nova Scotia. There would be no invasion of New England and no burning of Boston. The invaders have been defeated by the storm and by a sickness that swept through the planet. Good news rang. There was no end to the joyful quotations. If God be with us, who can be against us? Oh, my beloved friends, what happened once in 1746 can happen again today. The same God who had answered the prayers of God's people and stirred up the storm against the invading forces still answers prayer today.
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4: Mainly cloudy skies tonight and a low of 16. Saturday, a mix of sun and cloud. Small chance of showers in the afternoon with a risk of a thunderstorm and a high of 26. Cloudy periods Saturday night, a low of 16. Sunshine on Sunday with a high of 29. Monday, cloudy, chance of showers, a high of 25. Sunny skies expected Tuesday with a high of 27. And Wednesday, cloudy, chance of showers, a high of 26. Check out the weather radar map anytime on Low & Body Shop Local Weather on the Steinbach Online app. I'm Candace Dirksen.
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5: Mainly cloudy skies tonight and a low of 16. Saturday, a mix of sun and cloud. Small chance of showers in the afternoon with a risk of a thunderstorm and a high of 26. Cloudy periods Saturday night, a low of 16. Sunshine on Sunday with a high of 29. Monday, cloudy, chance of showers, a high of 25. Sunny skies expected Tuesday with a high of 27. And Wednesday, cloudy, chance of showers, a high of 26. Check out the weather radar map anytime on Low & Body Shop Local Weather on the Steinbach Online app. I'm Candace Dirksen.
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7: Hi, this is Ben Lowell, and this is Back to the Bible Canada with Dr. John Neufeld. We continue our series today, No Compromise, with a message titled, Fight to Remain Free. 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
8: You might think that anyone who has ever been in any kind of bondage, once liberated from their bondage, would never return to their former slavery. I mean, think of a person who's drowning in a sea of debt and then, through discipline and wise financial counsel, manages to get debt free. That's liberation. Or think of the person who was once addicted to illicit drugs, drugs that have been stealing everything from them, their family, their health, their jobs, their house, their friendships. But the addiction was too great to kick. Now imagine this person having come into a recovery program. They've managed to stop using and they're given the keys to living drug-free, how to handle stress and desire and habitual patterns. All the tools for freedom are now not only explained, they're experienced. And you would think that person would never return to the misery of their former slavery. And I'm giving you a surprising revelation when I say, but there's a long history of people who return to slavery. And Peter describes this phenomenon on a spiritual level, and he does it in 2 Peter 2, 19 to 22. They promise them freedom, but they themselves are slaves of corruption. For whatever overcomes a person, to that he is enslaved. For if after they have escaped the defilements of the world through the knowledge of our Lord and Savior Jesus Christ, they are again entangled in them and overcome, the last state has become worse for them than the first. For it would have been better for them never to have known the way of righteousness than after knowing it to turn back from the holy commandment delivered to them. What the true proverb says has happened to them. The dog returns to its own vomit, and the sow, after washing herself, returns to wallow in the mire. I want you to think about that. A person is overcome with their own sin and helplessly ensnared to that which is slowly killing them. Then comes the gospel and the grand moment of liberation. They've escaped, as Peter says, the defilements of the

0: laughagain.ca and check out Phil's blog. Each one offers entertaining but insightful stories to make you laugh and make you think. They only take 5 minutes to read, but will leave you encouraged for the whole day. Be sure to check it out and share with a friend who needs a shot of hope. Laugh Again, truth bringing laughter to life.
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3: Mainly cloudy skies tonight and a low of 16. Saturday, a mix of sun and cloud, small chance of showers in the afternoon with a risk of a thunderstorm and a high of 26. Cloudy periods Saturday night, a low of 16. Sunshine on Sunday with a high of 29. Monday, cloudy, chance of showers, a high of 25. Sunny skies expected Tuesday with a high of 27 and Wednesday cloudy, chance of showers, a high of 26. 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

Maranatha, friends, the Lord is coming. 1 Corinthians 9, 24-27 says, Know ye not that they which run in the race run all, but one receiveth the prize? So run, that ye may obtain.

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1: Mainly cloudy skies tonight and a low of 16. Saturday, a mix of sun and cloud, small chance of showers in the afternoon with a risk of a thunderstorm and a high of 26. Cloudy periods Saturday night, a low of 16. Sunshine on Sunday with a high of 29. Monday, cloudy, chance of showers, a high of 25. Sunny skies expected Tuesday with a high of 27, and Wednesday, cloudy, chance of showers, a high of 26. Check out the weather radar map anytime on Low and Body Shop Local Weather on the Steinbach Online app. I'm Candace Dirksen.
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Now, I'm with the Gospel Message, Box 1760, Warman, Saskatchewan, Canada, SOK4SO. The andere Weg, wo je kan het programma ingestetten, is derk ons website, gospelmessageradio.com. 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

0: Now, your Steinbeck Online News.
1: Good evening. I'm Afton Berg. Chances of showers tonight. More on the weather coming up right after the news. The Old Tom Backyard Ultra returns to the Blumenort area this weekend. Race co-director Danny Reimer explains the unique format of this event, which starts

0: Saturday at 8 a.m., but has no predetermined end time because of the last man standing format. Reimer says runners must complete a 4.167 mile loop every hour, and the race keeps going until all but the winner has tapped out.
1: The winner is somebody who is mentally tougher than anybody else, okay, who can say, I can push that pain aside. I can push this feeling of, I don't want to do this anymore. Why am I doing this? No. Yeah, the mental capacity of these winners is unbelievable.
0: Last year's race ended after 35 hours, and organizers say this year's event could hit 50 hours, which is more than 200 miles. A former Swan River resident says it's been heartbreaking to watch devastating flooding impact the community where many of his family members and friends still live. Kyle Nemez says the situation is unlike anything his family has seen in decades.
2: Yeah, like it's been devastating what's happening out there. My grandma, who grew up in the valley, she's 80-something now. She says never in her lifetime has she seen flooding like this.
0: Nemez says heavy rainfall has overwhelmed the region, with some neighborhoods seeing severe damage and road closures cutting off access to the valley. Manitoba Transportation and Infrastructure is still targeting fall to have the bridge at St. Agathe fully open to traffic. With more, here's reporter Shannon Duick.
3: The rehabilitation project on the Louis Riel Bridge started in August 2024. It includes major foundation work, the construction of a new and wider riding surface, as well as a pedestrian pathway. This week, a provincial spokesperson indicated that the bridge should reopen to full traffic by mid-October and be fully complete by the end of this year. Motorists are being reminded that the bridge is an active construction site and to exercise caution while driving across. I'm Shannon Duick.
0: La Broquerie is playing host to the 11U Tier 2 Provincial Baseball Championship this weekend. A dozen teams from across Manitoba are taking part, with the winner claiming the Tier 2 Provincial title. La Broquerie A's coach, Justin Sims, says the weekend is about more than the final score for their team.
4: For us, it's about that, building a good experience, making memories. I was there one day, and I just want to be able to share these with the kids. And even if they have a little bit of a rough game, you know what? They always bounce back and have some fun.
0: Spectators are welcome throughout the weekend with a fee for admission, and games continue Saturday and Sunday. 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
7: Mainly cloudy skies tonight and a low of 16. Saturday, a mix of sun and cloud, small chance of showers in the afternoon with a risk of a thunderstorm and a high of 26. Cloudy periods Saturday night, a low of 16. Sunshine on Sunday with a high of 29. Monday, cloudy, chance of showers, a high of 25. Sunny skies expected Tuesday with a high of 27, and Wednesday, cloudy, chance of showers, a high of 26. 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
1: Good evening. I'm Afton Berg. Chances of showers tonight. More on the weather coming up right after the news. A former Swan River resident says it's been heartbreaking to watch devastating flooding impact the community where many of his family and friends still live. Kyle Nemez, now living in Steinbeck, says the situation is unlike anything his family has seen in decades.
2: Yeah, like it's been devastating what's happening out there. My grandma, who grew up in the valley, she's 80-something now. She says never in her lifetime has she seen flooding like this.
1: Nemez says heavy rainfall has overwhelmed the region, with some neighborhoods seeing severe damage and road closures cutting off access to the valley. The Old Tom Backyard Ultra returns to the Bloemenort area this weekend. With more, here's reporter Shannon Duick.
3: Race co-director Danny Reimer explains the unique format of this event, which starts Saturday at 8 a.m., but has no predetermined end time because of the last man standing format. Reimer says runners must complete a 4.167-mile loop every hour, and the race keeps going until all but the winner is tapped out.
4: The winner is somebody who is mentally tougher than anybody else, okay. Who can say, I can push that pain aside. I can push this feeling of, I don't want to do this anymore. Why am I doing this? No. Yeah, the mental capacity of these winners is unbelievable.
3: Last year's race ended after 35 hours, and organizers say this year's event could hit 50 hours, which is more than 200 miles. I'm Shannon Duick.
1: Young baseball players from across Manitoba are in Limbrokerie this weekend as the community hosts the 11U Tier 2 Provincial Baseball Championship. Tournament chair and Limbrokerie Minor Baseball president, Candace Morrow, says hosting the event is a rewarding experience that really showcases the community.
5: It's so fun watching everybody come out to support and the volunteers that we have, the sponsorships, the businesses that want to help out. It's awesome and it's all community run. So it really showcases Limbrokerie and our diamonds and everything that we have to offer.
1: The tournament features 12 teams from across the province and games began Friday and will continue throughout the weekend with the winner of the tournament claiming the Tier 2 provincial title. Steinbeck City Council has approved two bylaws to help move Park Hill Phase 2C forward. With more, here's reporter Judy Peters.
6: The two bylaws address changes to realign a public reserve and temporarily close and reopen portions of Pacific Bay and Rosebrook Trail to match a revised subdivision plan. Mayor Earl Funk expects to see another record year for Steinbeck for residential construction.
7: It's just great to see housing explode in our community, especially like the Park Hill area, the Langhill Farms area, south of Mackenzie.
6: The recent administrative changes support the next stage of residential development in Steinbeck's southwest corner. I'm Judy Peters.
1: A perfect pairing for your day. 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
2: Mainly cloudy skies tonight and a low of 16. Saturday, a mix of sun and cloud, small chance of showers in the afternoon with a risk of a thunderstorm and a high of 26. Cloudy periods Saturday night, a low of 16. Sunshine on Sunday with a high of 29. Monday, cloudy, chance of showers, a high of 25. Sunny skies expected Tuesday with a high of 27, and Wednesday, cloudy, chance of showers, a high of 26. Check out the weather radar map anytime on Low & Body Shop Local Weather on the Steinbach Online app. I'm Candace Dirksen.
3: 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We were loved when we were completely unlovely. We love him in response to his grace. His love is manifest in the sacrifice of his Son for us. Were it not for God, there would be no love or no life. 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

0: Now, your Steinbeck Online News.
1: Good morning. I'm Judy Peters. Hot and humid this weekend. A look at your forecast after the news. Steinbeck City leaders say they continue to push for provincial support to help people experiencing homelessness find stable housing. During a recent meeting with Housing Minister Bernadette Smith, Mayor Earl Funk says they discussed the Bridge on Third project, an affordable housing development which includes mental health support.
2: They are very excited about that project because of what it's going to do for our unhoused people in our community and how it's going to give a wraparound services.
1: Funk says the province wants to support projects that can be life-changing for people in need. Safety is taking center stage at this year's Pioneer Days Parade in Steinbeck. With more, here's reporter Afton Berg.
3: Organizer Tessa Mossy says they are introducing several new safety measures, including volunteers along the parade route.
4: And I'm looking for engaged adults or really responsible teenagers who can sit on the curb next to, you know, a group of kids and just remind them. We're looking for people to kind of join us in those efforts and remind people throughout the parade. Come on, let's scooch back. We want to make sure that everyone's staying safe.
3: The parade returns July 31st. I'm Afton Berg.
1: The Old Tom Backyard Ultra returns to the Bloomingdale area this weekend. 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
5: Race co-director Danny Reimer explains the unique format of this event has no predetermined end time because of the last man standing format. Reimer says runners must complete a 4.167-mile loop every hour, and the race keeps going until all but the winner is tapped out.
6: The winner is somebody who is mentally tougher than anybody else, okay, who can say, I can push that pain aside. I can push this feeling of, I don't want to do this anymore. Why am I doing this? No. Yeah, the mental capacity of these winners is unbelievable.
5: Last year's race ended after 35 hours, and organizers say this year's event could hit 50 hours, which is more than 200 miles. I'm Shannon Duick.
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1: Fog patches lifting this morning. A mix of sun and cloud today, scattered showers and thunderstorms, a high of 28 and the humidex 35. Today's UV index is 8 or very high. Partly cloudy tonight, scattered showers and thunderstorms, clearing overnight with a low of 16. Tomorrow, a mix of sun and cloud, small chance of showers and thunderstorms with a high of 30 and the humidex 38. On Monday, there's a chance of showers, high of 27, and then sunshine on Tuesday.

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0: this week or a couple extra days to extend into Saturday and Sunday. As for me, I'm looking forward to heading to the camper, showers or not, after I'm done with my time with you later this morning. You know, summer is short. I'm not made of sugar. I have ample awning and gazebo space to hide under at the camper if need be, if there are any drops this weekend. Now, this may be the first weekend of the season pretty much my entire friends group will be at the campground, so that will be fun, connecting with all them around a fire and what have you. Outside of that, and with the yard work I did on Canada Day at my house, I think golf will be on the agenda too, and generally just as much out time and time as I can get over the next couple of days. So what does the forecast have to say about all that? We'll find out in about 10 minutes.
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0: said, hey, stay. There's a group coming up later on this evening that you don't want to miss. And they were a group called the Booth Brothers. And they start winning awards in 2006. And boy, for the next number of years, there was no looking back for the Booth Brothers.
1: 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Again, Harold returning to his series from earlier this year, the Singing News Fan Award winners, and it will be for the years of 2005 and 6.
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3: Fog patches lifting this morning. A mix of sun and cloud today, scattered showers and thunderstorms, a high of 28 and the humidex 35. Today's UV index is 8 or very high. Partly cloudy tonight, scattered showers and thunderstorms, clearing overnight with a low of 16. Tomorrow, a mix of sun and cloud, small chance of showers and thunderstorms with a high of 30 and the humidex 38. On Monday, there's a chance of showers, high of 27, and then sunshine on Tuesday, a high of 26. Current weather conditions can be found anytime on the Lowen Body Shop weather page on your Steinbeck online app. I'm Judy Peters.
4: If you're looking for a little summer road trip, the 4-H Museum in Roland, it is open throughout July and August, Monday to Friday afternoons or by appointment. 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You're going to find everything from old banners and trophies, uniforms. It is a fascinating look at how generations of young people have learned leadership skills and public speaking, agriculture, and community involvement through 4-H. One of the unique pieces on display is a replica of the special stamp that was created for 4-H Canada's 75th anniversary. Again, the 4-H Museum in Roland, it is open all summer long and is definitely worth adding to your summer bucket list.
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5: In the Manitoba Junior Baseball League, Carillon thumped Interlake 11-1. In American Association of Professional Baseball, the Winnipeg Gold Eyes beat up on Chicago 8-2. While in Major League Baseball, the Toronto Blue Jays got a strong performance from starter Dylan Cease and then tacked on a couple more great innings from Jeff Hoffman and Louis Varland on the mound as they ended up blanking the Seattle Mariners 2-0. 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
5: Good morning. I'm Judy Peters. Hot and humid this weekend. A look at your forecast after the news. 12 beagles that spent years in research laboratories in the United States have started new lives after being released to foster families through the Beagle Alliance in Enola. Executive Director Lori Cohen says this group of dogs got their very first taste of freedom last Saturday here in the Southeast when they met with their foster families.
6: This particular group was very scared, so a lot of times we actually had to lift them out of the crate. They didn't come out on their own, but we had fosters, of course, from Manitoba, and we actually had someone drive down from both Saskatchewan and Ontario to pick up a dog.
5: Cohen says the organization is now helping the dogs settle into their foster homes while continuing to advocate for more research animals to be released. Young baseball players from across Manitoba are in La Broquerie this weekend as the community hosts the 11U Tier 2 Provincial Baseball Championship. Tournament chair and La Broquerie Minor Baseball president Candace Morrow says hosting the event is a rewarding experience that really showcases the community.
7: It's so fun watching everybody come out to support and the volunteers that we have, the sponsorships, the businesses that want to help out. It's awesome, and it's all community run, so it really showcases La Broquerie and our diamonds and everything that we have to offer.
5: The tournament features 12 teams from across the province. Games began on Friday and continue throughout the weekend, with the winner of the tournament claiming the Tier 2 provincial title. July will be a busy month for federal benefit payments across Canada. The new Canada Groceries and Essentials Benefit launched July 3rd, replacing the former GST-HST credit and providing a 25% increase in support for eligible Canadians. Other payments scheduled this month include the Advanced Canada Workers Benefit on July 10th, the Canada Disability Benefit on July 16th, and the Canada Child Benefit on July 20th. CPP and Old Age Security payments arrive July 29th, while Manitoba Employment and Income Assistance deposits for August will also be issued at the end of the month. Kick off your day the right way with a nutritious breakfast and our community's top stories. 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
2: Fog patches lifting this morning. A mix of sun and cloud today, scattered showers and thunderstorms, a high of 28 and the humidex 35. Today's UV index is 8 or very high. Partly cloudy tonight, scattered showers and thunderstorms, clearing overnight with a low of 16. Tomorrow, a mix of sun and cloud, small chance of showers and thunderstorms with a high of 30 and the humidex 38. On Monday, there's a chance of showers, high of 27, and then sunshine on Tuesday, a high of 26. Current weather conditions can be found anytime on the Lowen Body Shop weather page on your Steinbach online app. I'm Judy Peters.
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0: standing format. Reimer says runners must complete a 4.167-mile loop every hour, and the race keeps going until all but the winner is tapped out.
1: The winner is somebody who is mentally tougher than anybody else, okay, who can say, I can push that pain aside. I can push this feeling of, I don't want to do this anymore. Why am I doing this? No. Yeah, the mental capacity of these winners is unbelievable.
0: Last year's race ended after 35 hours, and organizers say this year's event could hit 50 hours, which is more than 200 miles. I'm Shannon Duick.
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2: Fog patches lifting this morning. A mix of sun and cloud today, scattered showers and thunderstorms, a high of 28 and the humidex 35. Today's UV index is 8 or very high. Partly cloudy tonight, scattered showers and thunderstorms, clearing overnight with a low of 16. Tomorrow, a mix of sun and cloud, small chance of showers and thunderstorms with a high of 30 and the humidex 38. On Monday, there's a chance of showers, high of 27, and then sunshine on Tuesday, a high of 26. Current weather conditions can be found anytime on the Lowen Body Shop weather page on your Steinbeck Online app. I'm Judy Peters.
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0: Ask Me to Manitoba guest Don Amaro calls Winnipeg home morning coffee on this Saturday morning show, July 4th. I'm Chris Sumner, and at noon today, it is the round of 16, Team Canada versus Morocco at the FIFA World Cup. A lot of discussion around whether team captain Alphonso Davies will start, will he play, what kind of impact he'll have. Yesterday on the morning show, I had our resident soccer expert Zach Drieger dropped by to give us his perspective on why we should care if Alphonso Davies does play.
1: We should care because he is, bar none, the best player on Canada.
0: Okay.
1: Like it's not even close. Like most of our, I'd say the majority of our players play in the MLS,
0: okay,
1: Major League Soccer. So that's the Canada-US League, which isn't as high as a lot of the European leagues. They're pretty good. They got a few teams. They got a lot of the European stars that are kind of at the tail end of their career.
0: Gotcha.
1: They come over to the MLS, but Alphonso Davies plays for Bayern Munich,
0: okay,
1: who are the stars of the German league,
0: mm-hmm,
1: and they contend in the Champions League every year, and they are one of like the top echelon teams in the world, not just Europe or Germany. Like, they contend with everybody, and he's their starting left back.
0: Okay.
1: So that's just tries to, I'm trying to put in a scope of how good he really is outside of just the Canadian team. And you could see it in this last game that we played against South Africa. He played, I think, the last 15 or 20 minutes. Immediate impact. The second he steps on the field, we're getting shots on goal. We're making plays. He's getting in the box. He's getting on the net. And it's just, it's amazing how much effect one player can have. So I would really think he's playing if he's fit, because apparently he's on about half a hamstring right now.
0: Yeah, I heard about the hammy injury. Yeah. So
1: coming off an injury. So if he is even remotely fit enough, I think at this point they're throwing him in no matter what.
0: And it does appear, at least based on what head coach Jesse Marsh is saying, that Alphonso Davies is playing today in this round 16 match. Again, the question is whether he will start or if he will be a sub later in the game. Again, Team Canada, men's team, taking on Morocco at the FIFA World Cup. Canada currently ranked 30th in the world, Morocco 6th.
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5: Fog patches lifting this morning. A mix of sun and cloud today, scattered showers and thunderstorms, a high of 28 and the humidex 35. Today's UV index is 8 or very high. Partly cloudy tonight, scattered showers and thunderstorms, clearing overnight with a low of 16. Tomorrow, a mix of sun and cloud, small chance of showers and thunderstorms with a high of 30 and the humidex 38. On Monday, there's a chance of showers, high of 27, and then sunshine on Tuesday, a high of 26. Current weather conditions can be found anytime

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2: A mix of sun and cloud today, scattered showers and thunderstorms, a high of 28 and the humidex 35. Today's UV index is 8 or very high. Partly cloudy tonight, scattered showers and thunderstorms, clearing overnight with a low of 16. Tomorrow, a mix of sun and cloud, small chance of showers and thunderstorms with a high of 30 and the humidex 38. On Monday, there's a chance of showers, high of 27, and then sunshine on Tuesday, a high of 26. Current weather conditions can be found anytime on the Lowen Body Shop weather page on your Steinbach online app. I'm Judy Peters.

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2: 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Heavy rainfall earlier this week and more severe thunderstorm activity has brought a lot of impacts to our flower beds, gardens, yards, and crops. So what kind of questions will our friend Carla Hersina have on the show today? Well, it all depends on you giving her a call at 9:15. The number to dial, 1-800-374-3315. That will connect you with Carla Hersina to have a conversation on the Lawn and Garden Journal this morning at 9:15. 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
4: Good morning. I'm Judy Peters. Hot and humid this weekend. A look at your forecast after the news. 12 beagles that spent years in research laboratories in the United States have started new lives after being released to foster

0: families through the Beagle Alliance in Enola. Executive Director Lori Cohen says this group of dogs got their very first taste of freedom last Saturday here in the Southeast when they met with their foster families.
1: This particular group was very scared, so a lot of times we actually had to lift them out of the crate. They didn't come out on their own, but we had fosters, of course, from Manitoba, and we actually had someone drive down from both Saskatchewan and Ontario to pick up a dog.
0: Cohen says the organization is now helping the dogs settle into their foster homes while continuing to advocate for more research animals to be released. Young baseball players from across Manitoba are in La Broquerie this weekend as the community hosts the 11U Tier 2 Provincial Baseball Championship. Tournament chair and La Broquerie Minor Baseball president Candace Morrow says hosting the event is a rewarding experience that really showcases the community.
2: It's so fun watching everybody come out to support and the volunteers that we have, the sponsorships, the businesses that want to help out. It's awesome and it's all community run. So it really showcases La Broquerie and our diamonds and everything that we have to offer.
0: The tournament features 12 teams from across the province. Games began on Friday and continue throughout the weekend, with the winner of the tournament claiming the Tier 2 provincial title. July will be a busy month for federal benefit payments across Canada. The new Canada Groceries and Essentials benefit launched July 3rd, replacing the former GST-HST credit and providing a 25% increase in support for eligible Canadians. Other payments scheduled this month include the Advanced Canada Workers Benefit on July 10th, the Canada Disability Benefit on July 16th, and the Canada Child Benefit on July 20th. CPP and Old Age Security payments arrive July 29th, while Manitoba Employment and Income Assistance deposits for August will also be issued at the end of the month. Kick off your day the right way with a nutritious breakfast and our community's top stories. The Daily News, presented by Maine Bread and Butter, keeps you in the loop. 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
0: A mix of sun and cloud today, scattered showers and thunderstorms, a high of 28 and the humidex 35. Today's UV index is 8 or very high. Partly cloudy tonight, scattered showers and thunderstorms, clearing overnight with a low of 16. Tomorrow, a mix of sun and cloud, small chance of showers and thunderstorms with a high of 30 and the humidex 38. On Monday, there's a chance of showers, high of 27, and then sunshine on Tuesday, a high of 26. Current weather conditions can be found anytime on the Lowen Body Shop weather page on your Steinbeck Online app. I'm Judy Peters.
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0: While in Major League Baseball, the Toronto Blue Jays got a strong performance from starter Dylan Cease and then tacked on a couple more great innings from Jeff Hoffman and Louis Varland on the mound as they ended up blanking the Seattle Mariners 2-0. 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
2: A mix of sun and cloud today, scattered showers and thunderstorms, a high of 28 and the humidex 35. Today's UV index is 8 or very high. Partly cloudy tonight, scattered showers and thunderstorms, clearing overnight with a low of 16. Tomorrow, a mix of sun and cloud, small chance of showers and thunderstorms with a high of 30 and the humidex 38. On Monday, there's a chance of showers, high of 27, and then sunshine on Tuesday, a high of 26. Current weather conditions can be found anytime on the Lowen Body Shop weather page on your Steinbach online app. I'm Judy Peters.

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1: 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And the excitement continues with the Afterburn Social at the Southeast Event Center. 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
2: I'm Chris Sumner. Thank you for joining me on this Saturday morning show. Last night was the first performance of the 2026 season of Manitoba's Passion Play at the beautiful Outdoor Theater at Oak Valley near Larivière. Now, before the performance last night, we were very fortunate to have one of the actors, Gerald Marion, joining us. He's playing John the Baptist in this year's performances. Share some of his experiences about being a longtime performer with the Manitoba Passion Play. I'll share some of that conversation we had with him in about 10 minutes. Right now, 8 o'clock.
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4: Good morning. I'm Judy Peters. Hot and humid this weekend. A look at your forecast after the news. Steinbeck City leaders say they continue to push for provincial support to help people experiencing homelessness find stable housing. During a recent meeting with Housing Minister Bernadette Smith, Mayor Earl Funk says they discussed the Bridge on Third project, an affordable housing development which includes mental health support.
5: They are very excited about that project because of what it's going to do for our unhoused people in our community and how it's going to give a wraparound services.
4: Funk says the province wants to support projects that can be life-changing for people in need. Safety is taking center stage at this year's Pioneer Days Parade in Steinbeck. With more, here's reporter Afton Berg.
6: Organizer Tessa Mossy says they are introducing several new safety measures, including volunteers along the parade route.
7: And I'm looking for engaged adults or really responsible teenagers who can sit on the curb next to, you know, a group of kids and just remind them. We're looking for people to kind of join us in those efforts and remind people throughout the parade. Come on, let's scooch back. We want to make sure that everyone's staying safe.
6: The parade returns July 31st. I'm Afton Berg.
4: The Old Tom Backyard Ultra returns to the Bloomingdale area this weekend. With more, here's reporter Shannon Duick.
8: Race co-director Danny Reimer explains the unique format of this event has no predetermined end time because of the last man standing format. Reimer says runners must complete a 4.167-mile loop every hour, and the race keeps going until all but the winner is tapped out.
9: The winner is somebody who is mentally tougher than anybody else, okay, who can say, I can push that pain aside. I can push this feeling of, I don't want to do this anymore. Why am I doing this? No. Yeah, the mental capacity of these winners is unbelievable.
8: Last year's race ended after 35 hours, and organizers say this year's event could hit 50 hours, which is more than 200 miles. I'm Shannon Duick.
4: Kick off your day the right way with a nutritious breakfast and our community's top stories. 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
4: A mix of sun and cloud today, scattered showers and thunderstorms, a high of 28 and the humidex 35. Today's UV index is 8 or very high. Partly cloudy tonight, scattered showers and thunderstorms, clearing overnight with a low of 16. Tomorrow, a mix of sun and cloud, small chance of showers and thunderstorms with a high of 30 and the humidex 38. On Monday, there's a chance of showers, high of 27, and then sunshine on Tuesday, high of 26. Current weather conditions can be found anytime on the Lowen Body Shop weather page on your Steinbach online app. I'm Judy Peters.
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3: In the Manitoba Junior Baseball League, Carillon thumped Interlake 11-1. In American Association of Professional Baseball, the Winnipeg Goldeyes beat up on Chicago 8-2. While in Major League Baseball, the Toronto Blue Jays got a strong performance from starter Dylan Cease and then tacked on a couple more great innings from Jeff Hoffman and Louis Varland on the mound as they ended up blanking the Seattle Mariners 2-0. 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
4: We are about 45 minutes ahead of the next Lawn and Garden Journal, which is all about the conversation, kickstarted by your questions. Now, how does host Carla Hersina get those questions? 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You have to give her a call, 1-800-374-3315, and we always suggest calling right at 9:15 so you have the best bet of getting in the queue to chat with Carla during the Lawn and Garden Journal. 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
6: Good morning. I'm Judy Peters. Hot and humid this weekend. A look at your forecast after the news. 12 beagles that spent years in research laboratories in the United States have started new lives after being released to foster families through the Beagle Alliance in Enola. Executive Director Lori Cohen says this group of dogs got their very first taste of freedom last Saturday here in the Southeast when they met with their foster families.
7: This particular group was very scared, so a lot of times we actually had to lift them out of the crate. They didn't come out on their own. But we had fosters, of course, from Manitoba, and we actually had someone drive down from both Saskatchewan and Ontario to pick up a dog.
6: Cohen says the organization is now helping the dogs settle into their foster homes while continuing to advocate for more research animals to be released. Young baseball players from across Manitoba are in La Broquerie this weekend as the community hosts the 11U Tier 2 Provincial Baseball Championship. Tournament chair and La Broquerie Minor Baseball president Candace Morrow says hosting the event is a rewarding experience that really showcases the community.
8: It's so fun watching everybody come out to support and the volunteers that we have, the sponsorships, the businesses that want to help out. It's awesome and it's all community run. So it really showcases La Broquerie and our diamonds and everything that we have to offer.
6: The tournament features 12 teams from across the province. Games began on Friday and continue throughout the weekend, with the winner of the tournament claiming the Tier 2 provincial title. July will be a busy month for federal benefit payments across Canada. The new Canada Groceries and Essentials benefit launched July 3rd, replacing the former GST-HST credit and providing a 25% increase in support for eligible Canadians. Other payments scheduled this month include the Advanced Canada Workers Benefit on July 10th, the Canada Disability Benefit on July 16th, and the Canada Child Benefit on July 20th. CPP and Old Age Security payments arrive July 29th, while Manitoba Employment and Income Assistance deposits for August will also be issued at the end of the month. Kick off your day the right way with a nutritious breakfast and our community's top stories. The Daily News, presented by Maine Bread and Butter, keeps you in the loop. 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
6: A mix of sun and cloud today, scattered showers and thunderstorms, a high of 28, and the

That's Bop Ensemble and Peace Like a River on Saturday's morning show. I mentioned not so long ago, Carla Hersina getting set for another Lawn and Garden Journal, beginning live at 9:15. Of course, your calls a huge part of everything we

0: do during the show, it prompts the conversation, of which today I'm suspecting a lot of it will have to do with the heavy rainfall this week and the impacts that's bringing to our gardens, flower beds, and yards. One of those things you could be seeing is a yellowing of everything, possibly iron chlorosis. And if that is the case, Carla Hersina has this suggestion.
1: Chelated iron, or iron chelate, is basically a micronutrient additive that you can put into the soil, or you can use it as a foliar spray, which is basically mixing it in the bottom and spraying it on the leaf structure for it to be transsorbed or taken up into the body of the plants. This helps you to alleviate that yellowing effect that's on it. You can use it on trees, shrubs, plants. And if you're using it on trees, the best way I kind of like to do it is if I kind of make holes around the drip line, and I'll take a garden stake and I'll pop it into the ground, make it a little bit deeper down, and I'll put some of my chelated iron around the outside of my tree.
0: Carla Hersina and the Lawn and Garden Journal waiting for your questions today. 915, give her a call at 1-800-374-3315.
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7: A mix of sun and cloud today, scattered showers and thunderstorms, a high of 28 and the Humidex 35.

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1: And it's time to open up the Anniversary Album on this Saturday, July 4th. We begin with the Golden. Happy 50th anniversary to David and Marilyn Smith of Morris. Also a Diamond Plus One. Happy 61st anniversary to Harry and Carol Gerbrandt of Winnipeg. A special song for these couples and all the couples celebrating today from Debbie Gibson, Lost in Your Eyes.

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2: And the time to call Carla Hersina has arrived. 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Keeping in mind, the conversation every Lawn and Garden Journal is kickstarted by your questions. Let's go to the newsroom. 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
4: Good morning. I'm Judy Peters. Hot and humid this weekend. A look at your forecast after the news. Steinbach City leaders say they continue to push for provincial support to help people experiencing homelessness find stable housing. During a recent meeting with Housing Minister Bernadette Smith, Mayor Earl Funk says they discussed the Bridge on Third project, an affordable housing development which includes mental health support.
5: They are very excited about that project because of what it's going to do for our unhoused people in our community and how it's going to give a wraparound services.
4: Funk says the province wants to support projects that can be life-changing for people in need. Safety is taking center stage at this year's Pioneer Days Parade in Steinbach. With more, here's reporter Afton Berg.
6: Organizer Tessa Mossy says they are introducing several new safety measures, including volunteers along the parade route.
7: And I'm looking for engaged adults or really responsible teenagers who can sit on the curb next to, you know, a group of kids and just remind them. We're looking for people to kind of join us in those efforts and remind people throughout the parade. Come on, let's scooch back. We want to make sure that everyone's staying safe.
6: The parade returns July 31st. I'm Afton Berg.
4: The Old Tom Backyard Ultra returns to the Bloomingdale area this weekend. With more, here's reporter Shannon Dewick.
8: Race co-director Danny Reimer explains the unique format of this event has no predetermined end time because of the last man standing format. Reimer says runners must complete a 4.167-mile loop every hour, and the race keeps going until all but the winner is tapped out.
9: The winner is somebody who is mentally tougher than anybody else, okay, who can say, I can push that pain aside. I can push this feeling of, I don't want to do this anymore. Why am I doing this? No. Yeah, the mental capacity of these winners is unbelievable.
8: Last year's race ended after 35 hours, and organizers say this year's event could hit 50 hours, which is more than 200 miles. I'm Shannon Dewick.
4: Kick off your day the right way with a nutritious breakfast and our community's top stories. 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
4: A mix of sun and cloud today, scattered showers and thunderstorms, a high of 28 and the humidex 35. Today's UV index is 8 or very high. Partly cloudy tonight, scattered showers and thunderstorms, clearing overnight with a low of 16. Tomorrow, a mix of sun and cloud, small chance of showers and thunderstorms with a high of 30 and the humidex 38. On Monday, there's a chance of showers, high of 27, and then sunshine on Tuesday, a high of 26. Current weather conditions can be found anytime on the Lowen Body Shop weather page on your Steinbach Online app. I'm Judy Peters.
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4: Good morning. Today is Saturday, July 4th, and here are this morning's funeral announcements. Susan Winter, 93, of Steinbach, formerly of Austinfeld, passed away on Saturday, June 27th, at Bethesda Regional Health Center. She is survived by her husband, Ernie, many nieces, nephews, and dear friends. A memorial service for Susan Winter will be held on Tuesday, 2 p.m., at Birchwood Funeral Chapel.

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1: Good morning, everyone. It is the Lawn and Garden Journal for a sunny day. And I don't know if it's going to rain today. I'm going to keep my fingers crossed because it is so beautiful to see the sun just giving us that beautiful rays of yellow. It's warming us up and it's going to be good for the plants too, because we do know

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6: To the Lawn and Garden Journal, and there is a little bit of a buzz happening. No play on pun on words there, because it's a buzz maybe for mosquitoes or the gardening world. What's happening? So give us a shout, 1-800-374-3315, if you want to let us know how your garden's doing. We're going to go right to the line. Barry is there. Hi, good morning, Barry.
7: Good morning, Carla. I'm calling from Steinbach, and I have a question about my Ammer maple. Okay. I'm trying to grow it as a shrub, as a screen, and I'm wondering what comments you would have about cutting it back on a regular basis, specifically the best time of year to do that with a maple.
6: With a maple that's on there. Well, with your maples, we know that we want to do that when your timing is definitely in a dormant state period. So either late winter or very early spring are probably the best times to be doing on your Ammer maples, just because maples, we know, they really start pushing a lot of the sugars and their fluids in them. So summertime is not a good time, but that being said, if there was small little branches that broke off or small little branches that become sort of I usually call them eye pokers if it's a shrub type. You know, yeah. I always think of my grandchildren. I never thought about that before, but now as trees mature, you have branches at certain levels, and maybe a little more cognizant of the kids running into the trees. I'm like, that's an eye poker. Okay, so it's little, I'll take it out. So, but major branches, and if you want to get it more the density of that to make that more of a shrub, thicker, then you would be doing that either late winter or early spring, like February, March, if you want to do it in February, you know?
7: Okay, I appreciate hearing that. I thought I had heard previously that maples should be cut back in summer because of the flow of sap in the spring. But I can do it whenever.
6: Well, you want to do it when it's early, like early spring. I'm talking winter. Most of the guys that are doing the Ammer maples, it is in the winter format for it. Okay. And if you want
7: another question then about that, about that Ammer maple, would it make sense to periodically cut out the main stems and let new ones grow so that it becomes an old stump with fresh growth coming out of it?
6: I think that would be your personal preference as to what you want to achieve with it. I know that some people like, it's like dogwoods. I always cut out the old gray brownish wood that's on there because I like the red stemming. And as they kind of mature, they get into that grayish type of wood look, right? So if you're looking for that effect, do that. But some people in a bush form, like 3-4 main trunk stems, and then allow

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3: Garden Journal, and I can't believe that we're already into July. Yes,

0: essential oils that are on it is going to fill the air with a beautiful scent. Plants. Have you thought about plants that will repel mosquitoes? Sometimes you maybe want to include this, maybe a planting around your deck or patio, or maybe closest to the areas where the kids are going to be playing in the garden. Think of the following plants as perennials first. Monarda, beautiful, scented. Brush those leaves. It's going to give you that little pungent scent that's in it, and it has a beautiful collection of colors that are available. Pinks, whites, reds. And red, to get a true red in the garden, why not? Red Monarda. Catnip, for sure. Well, if you don't want cats in your garden, okay, you want to deter the mosquitoes and maybe not bring in the cats, then that might not be the plant for you. But catnip is beautiful. You can get it in whites and you can get it in those beautiful lavender tones. It has a spiciness, a gentle scent that's to it, and the cats will love it. I can tell you that because as I start to grow it first thing in the spring, our four little cute cats are always trying to source it out. Sometimes I have to shield it off because it's kind of an aphrodisiac for the cats. So when you see them laying by the cat display, yes, I have a catnip table with decorative cat statues around it, just as a pun, because sometimes you will spot one or two of the cats laying amongst the cat display, kind of chilling. Did they have a little nip of the catnip? Maybe they did. Look for marigolds and eucalyptus. Marigolds and eucalyptus, though they're not perennial plants, they're annuals that will help you to deter. That's because why not? If you're growing eucalyptus, maybe Esther would like to cut a few snippets of tall eucalyptus just to add in with maybe her red or possibly her yellow roses if she finds some plants. And of course, marigolds. The benefits of marigolds in the garden, not only are you going to deter the mosquitoes, but certain varieties, especially your Tegedi varieties, are going to help you with deterring bugs from your garden. And think also to lemon balm, basil, cloves. Well, clove if you're going to grow it, but specifically mint and rosemary. It sounds like maybe a little bit of that herb pot of basil and rosemary. I think sage is in one of those ones that's in there too. Would make perfectly placed by the barbecue so that if you need to be out by the barbecue, maybe a little bit of a herb pot will help you deter so you're not swatting them as you're doing your barbecuing. And at the same time, do a little bit of pinch of each for the barbecue. And of course, protect yourself. Stay out of those areas at dark. And if you do, wear white, light colors, or of course, Yukon yellow, because they don't like bright colors. They like the dark colors. And with that, we'll be right back after this message.
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0: Thank you for listening. If you're in my neck of the woods, I have a massive, massive sidewalk sale happening in all areas. 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

0: garlicky. Yeah, barbecue, but it definitely deters the mosquitoes. We'll be back next week on the Lawn and Garden Journal. Bye-bye.
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4: Good morning. I'm Judy Peters. Hot and humid this weekend. A look at your forecast after the news. 12 beagles that spent years in research laboratories in the United States have started new lives after being released to foster families through the Beagle Alliance in Enola. Executive Director Lori Cohen says this group of dogs got their very first taste of freedom last Saturday here in the Southeast when they met with their foster families.
5: This particular group was very scared, so a lot of times we actually had to lift them out of the crate. They didn't come out on their own, but we had fosters, of course, from Manitoba, and we actually had someone drive down from both Saskatchewan and Ontario to pick up a dog.
4: Cohen says the organization is now helping the dogs settle into their foster homes while continuing to advocate for more research animals to be released. Young baseball players from across Manitoba are in La Broquerie this weekend as the community hosts the 11U Tier 2 Provincial Baseball Championship. Tournament chair and La Broquerie Minor Baseball president Candace Morrow says hosting the event is a rewarding experience that really showcases the community.
6: It's so fun watching everybody come out to support and the volunteers that we have, the sponsorships, the businesses that want to help out. It's awesome and it's all community run. So it really showcases La Broquerie and our diamonds and everything that we have to offer.
4: The tournament features 12 teams from across the province. Games began on Friday and continue throughout the weekend, with the winner of the tournament claiming the Tier 2 provincial title. July will be a busy month for federal benefit payments across Canada. The new Canada Groceries and Essentials benefit launched July 3rd, replacing the former GST-HST credit and providing a 25% increase in support for eligible Canadians. Other payments scheduled this month include the Advanced Canada Workers Benefit on July 10th, the Canada Disability Benefit on July 16th, and the Canada Child Benefit on July 20th. CPP and Old Age Security payments arrive July 29th, while Manitoba Employment and Income Assistance deposits for August will also be issued at the end of the month. Kick off your day the right way with a nutritious breakfast and our community's top stories. The Daily News, presented by Maine Bread and Butter, keeps you in the loop. 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
4: A mix of sun and cloud today, scattered showers and thunderstorms, a high of 28 and the humidex 35. Today's UV index is 8 or very high. Partly cloudy tonight, scattered showers and thunderstorms, clearing overnight with a low of 16. Tomorrow, a mix of sun and cloud, small chance of showers and thunderstorms with a high of 30 and the humidex 38. On Monday, there's a chance of showers, high of 27, and then sunshine on Tuesday, a high of 26. Current weather conditions can be found anytime on the Low and Body Shop weather page on your Steinbach Online app. I'm Judy Peters.

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1: A mix of sun and cloud today, scattered showers and thunderstorms, a high of 28 and the humidex 35. Today's UV index is 8 or very high. Partly cloudy tonight, scattered showers and thunderstorms, clearing overnight with a low of 16. Tomorrow, a mix of sun and cloud, small chance of showers and thunderstorms with a high of 30 and the humidex 38. On Monday, there's a chance of showers, high of 27, and then sunshine on Tuesday, a high of 26. Current weather conditions can be found anytime on the Lowen Body Shop weather page on your Steinbach online app. I'm Judy Peters.

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6: And let's open up that birthday book for Saturday, July 4th. A very special one to share today. Happy 18th birthday to Brooklyn Friesen of the Blumenfeld area. Love Mom, Dad, Taylor, and Brielle. And to all of you also celebrating with some cake and ice cream today, happy birthday.
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1: Good morning. I'm Judy Peters. Hot and humid this weekend. A look at your forecast after the news. Steinbeck City leaders say they continue to push for provincial support to help people experiencing homelessness find stable housing. During a recent meeting with Housing Minister Bernadette Smith, Mayor Earl Funk says they discussed the Bridge on Third project, an affordable housing development which includes mental health support.
2: They are very excited about that project because of what it's going to do for our unhoused people in our community and how it's going to give a wraparound services.
1: Funk says the province wants to support projects that can be life-changing for people in need. Safety is taking center stage at this year's Pioneer Days Parade in Steinbeck. With more, here's reporter Afton Berg.
3: Organizer Tessa Mossy says they are introducing several new safety measures, including volunteers along the parade route.
4: And I'm looking for engaged adults or really responsible teenagers who can sit on the curb next to, you know, a group of kids and just remind them. We're looking for people to kind of join us in those efforts and remind people throughout the parade. Come on, let's scooch back. We want to make sure that everyone's staying safe.
3: The parade returns July 31st. I'm Afton Berg.
1: The Old Tom Backyard Ultra returns to the Bloomingdale area this weekend.

0: Director Danny Reimer explains the unique format of this event has no predetermined end time because of the last man standing format. Reimer says runners must complete a 4.167-mile loop every hour, and the race keeps going until all but the winner is tapped out.
1: The winner is somebody who is mentally tougher than anybody else, okay, who can say, I can push that pain aside. I can push this feeling of, I don't want to do this anymore. Why am I doing this? No. Yeah, the mental capacity of these winners is unbelievable.
0: Last year's race ended after 35 hours, and organizers say this year's event could hit 50 hours, which is more than 200 miles. I'm Shannon Duick.
2: Kick off your day the right way with a nutritious breakfast and our community's top stories. 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
2: A mix of sun and cloud today, scattered showers and thunderstorms, a high of 28 and the humidex 35. Today's UV index is 8 or very high. Partly cloudy tonight, scattered showers and thunderstorms, clearing overnight with a low of 16. Tomorrow, a mix of sun and cloud, small chance of showers and thunderstorms with a high of 30 and the humidex 38. On Monday, there's a chance of showers, high of 27, and then sunshine on Tuesday, a high of 26. Current weather conditions can be found anytime on the Lowen Body Shop weather page on your Steinbach online app. I'm Judy Peters.

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0: Every Wednesday, all summer long, something simple but meaningful happens at the corner of Main and Lumber. 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The Duracan Taste of Summer Charity Barbecue with KPMG, Sobey Steinbach, Clear Spring Animal Hospital, Giant Tiger Steinbach, and Cold Well Banker on AM 1250. 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
7: A mix of sun and cloud today, scattered showers and thunderstorms, a high of 28 and the humidex 35. Today's UV index is 8 or very high. Partly cloudy tonight, scattered showers and thunderstorms, clearing overnight with a low of 16. Tomorrow, a mix of sun and cloud, small chance of showers and thunderstorms with a high of 30 and the humidex 38. On Monday, there's a chance of showers, high of 27, and then sunshine on Tuesday, a high of 26. Current weather conditions can be found anytime on the Lowen Body Shop weather page on your Steinbach online app. I'm Judy Peters.

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1: A mix of sun and cloud today, scattered showers and thunderstorms, a high of 28 and the humidex 35. Today's UV index is 8 or very high. Partly cloudy tonight, scattered showers and thunderstorms, clearing overnight with a low of 16. Tomorrow, a mix of sun and cloud, small chance of showers and thunderstorms with a high of 30 and the humidex 38. On Monday, there's a chance of showers, high of 27, and then sunshine on Tuesday, a high of 26. Current weather conditions can be found anytime on the Lowen Body Shop weather page on your Steinbeck Online app. I'm Judy Peters.
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1: I'm Judy Peters. Hot and humid this weekend, and the warm weather continuing for the next few days. Your forecast details are coming up. Steinbeck City Council says it is working to stay ahead.

0: Of the city's rapid growth by pushing for major infrastructure projects and government support. Councillor Susan Penner says a new lift station and wastewater upgrades are seen as essential to opening more land for development.
1: If we get that lift station, that opens up 1,500 acres for development, which is huge. Without that, it won't take too long before the city's growth is stalled. So we're just trying to be proactive on getting that project done.
0: This week, Penner and Mayor Earl Funk met with Minister Bernadette Smith to discuss funding for housing projects to support the unhoused community in Steinbach. They also met with Minister Jamie Moses to discuss economic development, infrastructure, and preparing the city for future growth. Safety is taking center stage at this year's Pioneer Days Parade in Steinbach. With more, here's reporter Afton Berg.
2: Organizer Tessa Mossy says they are introducing several new safety measures, including volunteers along the parade route.
3: And I'm looking for engaged adults or really responsible teenagers who can sit on the curb next to, you know, a group of kids and just remind them. We're looking for people to kind of join us in those efforts and remind people throughout the parade. Come on, let's scooch back. We want to make sure that everyone's staying safe.
2: The parade returns July 31st. I'm Afton Berg.
0: 12 beagles that spent years in research laboratories in the United States have started new lives after being released to foster families through the Beagle Alliance in Enola. Executive Director Lori Cohen says this group of dogs got their very first taste of freedom last Saturday when they met with their foster families.
4: This particular group was very scared, so a lot of times we actually had to lift them out of the crate. They didn't come out on their own, but we had fosters, of course, from Manitoba, and we actually had someone drive down from both Saskatchewan and Ontario to pick up a dog.
0: Cohen says the organization is now helping the dogs settle into their foster homes while continuing to advocate for more research animals to be released. July will be a busy month for federal benefit payments across the country. The new Canada Groceries and Essentials benefit launched July 3rd, replacing the former GST-HST credit and providing a 25% increase in support for eligible Canadians. Other payments scheduled this month include the Advanced Canada Workers Benefit, the Canada Disability Benefit, and the Canada Child Benefit. CPP and old age security payments will arrive at the end of the month, while Manitoba Employment and Income Assistance deposits for August will also be issued at the end of the month. Step out for groceries, step into the news. The Daily News, presented by Maine Bread and Butter, lands in your inbox at 4 p.m. with the stories you'll talk about over dinner. 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
0: A mix of sun and cloud today, scattered showers and thunderstorms, a high of 28 and the humidex 35. Today's UV index is 8 or very high. Partly cloudy tonight, scattered showers and thunderstorms, clearing overnight with a low of 16. Tomorrow, a mix of sun and cloud, small chance of showers and thunderstorms with a high of 30 and the humidex 38. On Monday, there's a chance of showers, high of 27, and then sunshine on Tuesday, a high of 26. 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
1: 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The dynamic has seriously changed. We have farmers, growers that are female, that whether they farm, they are spray pilots. 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
1: The city will be buzzing with the Brood to win the amazing race on July 11th. 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
8: A mix of sun and cloud today, scattered showers and thunderstorms, a high of 28 and the humidex 35. Today's UV index is 8 or very high. Partly cloudy tonight, scattered showers and thunderstorms, clearing overnight with a low of 16. Tomorrow, a mix of sun and cloud, small chance of showers and thunderstorms with a high of 30 and the humidex 38. On Monday, there's a chance of showers, high of 27, and then sunshine on Tuesday, a high of 26. Current weather conditions can be found anytime on the Lowen Body Shop weather page on your Steinbach online app. I'm Judy Peters.
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2: A mix of sun and cloud today, scattered showers and thunderstorms, a high of 28 and the humidex 35. Today's UV index is 8 or very high. Partly cloudy tonight, scattered showers and thunderstorms, clearing overnight with a low of 16. Tomorrow, a mix of sun and cloud, small chance of showers and thunderstorms with a high of 30 and the humidex 38. On Monday, there's a chance of showers, high of 27, and then sunshine on Tuesday, a high of 26. Current weather conditions can be found anytime on the Lowen Body Shop weather page on your Steinbach online app. I'm Judy Peters.
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0: It could be a historic day for Canadian soccer as they're set to take on Morocco in the round of 16. In the Manitoba Junior Baseball League, Carillon's got a pair of games today against Manitoba 17U. In American Association of Professional Baseball, the Winnipeg Goldeyes continue their road trip in Chicago. Meanwhile, in Major League Baseball, it's their home away from home, where the Toronto Blue Jays are remaining in Seattle, taking on the Mariners. For your scores, stories, and all things sports, be sure to check out the False Front Golf Simulator sports page on SteinbachOnline.com. 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
4: There's a special event coming to Winkler, the Farmer Appreciation Lunch, presented by CFAM, Radio 950, Country 88, and the Eagle 93.5. 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This is a chance to recognize and thank the farmers who work so hard every day to keep our communities growing. It's also an opportunity to take a break in the middle of a busy season, share a meal, and connect with others from the local agricultural community. And there's also a bit of excitement added in. Attendees will have a chance to win the grand prize, a Seaout 1806 Hopper Combo Bin from Hillside Farm Supply. A good reminder that behind every season in the field, there are people, families, and a whole community working together.
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1: I'm Judy Peters. Hot and humid this weekend. I'll take a look at your forecast after the news. Steinbeck is asking provincial and federal governments to help fund projects needed to support future growth in our city. Councillor Susan Penner says council has made advocacy a priority so other levels of government understand the city's needs.
2: We're making a real effort to connect with both MLAs and MPs just to tell them what's happening in our community. So hopefully when there's funding available, they'll realize that Steinbeck is a really good investment.
1: Penner says

0: The unhoused community in Steinbach. They also met with Minister Jamie Moses to discuss economic development, infrastructure, and preparing the city for future growth. The Beagle Alliance in Enola has placed 12 former research beagles into foster homes following a recent release event here in southeastern Manitoba. Executive Director Lori Cohen was part of a team that picked these dogs up from their partner rescue in Wyoming.
1: 50% of the dogs were from an undisclosed laboratory, and the other 50% were from a laboratory that shut down in Colorado. It was from a PETA investigation, and the laboratory shut down, and they reached out to my rescue partner, Kindness Ranch, and asked them to take the dogs, and they knew that we were able to come down to Wyoming to get dogs, so they took all the dogs from there.
0: Cohen says the Beagle Alliance continues to work with partners to rescue more beagles while advocating for changes to animal testing laws. The Steinbach Chamber of Commerce is still looking for a few more entries for this year's Pioneer Days Parade. Organizers expect between 120 and 130 floats when the parade rolls through the city on July 31st. Executive Director Tessa Massey says the community keeps coming back each year to see the creativity.
2: I think the fact that the businesses go over and above every year with new designs and new themes, that really keeps the community engaged.
0: You can find registration information and more stories at Steinbach Online. You'll also find them in your inbox when you subscribe to the Daily News.
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0: A mix of sun and cloud today, scattered showers and thunderstorms, a high of 28 and the humidex 35. Today's UV index is 8 or very high. Partly cloudy tonight, scattered showers and thunderstorms, clearing overnight with a low of 16. Tomorrow, a mix of sun and cloud, small chance of showers and thunderstorms with a high of 30 and the humidex 38. On Monday, there's a chance of showers, high of 27, and then sunshine on Tuesday, a high of 26. Current weather conditions can be found anytime on the Lowen Body Shop weather page on your Steinbach online app. I'm Judy Peters.

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2: A mix of sun and cloud today, scattered showers and thunderstorms, a high of 28 and the humidex 35. Today's UV index is 8 or very high. Partly cloudy tonight, scattered showers and thunderstorms, clearing overnight with a low of 16. Tomorrow, a mix of sun and cloud, small chance of showers and thunderstorms with a high of 30 and the humidex 38. On Monday, there's a chance of showers, high of 27, and then sunshine on Tuesday, a high of 26. Current weather conditions can be found anytime on the Lowen Body Shop weather page on your Steinbeck online app. I'm Judy Peters.

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2: A mix of sun and cloud today, scattered showers and thunderstorms, a high of 28 and the humidex 35. Today's UV index is 8 or very high. Partly cloudy tonight, scattered showers and thunderstorms, clearing overnight with a low of 16. Tomorrow, a mix of sun and cloud, small chance of showers and thunderstorms with a high of 30 and the humidex 38. On Monday, there's a chance of showers, high of 27, and then sunshine on Tuesday, a high of 26. Current weather conditions can be found anytime on the Lowen Body Shop weather page on your Steinbach online app. I'm Judy Peters.
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0: Now, your Steinbeck Online News.
1: I'm Judy Peters. Hot and humid this weekend, and the warm weather continuing for the next few days. Your forecast details are coming up. Steinbeck City Council says it is working to stay ahead of the city's rapid growth by pushing for major infrastructure projects and government support. Councillor Susan Penner says a new lift station and wastewater upgrades are seen as essential to opening more land for development.
2: If we get that lift station, that opens up 1,500 acres for development, which is huge. Without that, it won't take too long before the city's growth is stalled. So we're just trying to be proactive on getting that project done.
1: This week, Penner and Mayor Earl Funk met with Minister Bernadette Smith to discuss funding for housing projects to support the unhoused community in Steinbeck. They also met with Minister Jamie Moses to discuss economic development, infrastructure, and preparing the city for future growth. Safety is taking center stage at this year's Pioneer Days parade in Steinbeck. With more, here's reporter Afton Berg.
3: Organizer Tessa Mossy says they are introducing several new safety measures, including volunteers along the parade route.
4: And I'm looking for engaged adults or really responsible teenagers who can sit on the curb next to, you know, a group of kids and just remind them. We're looking for people to kind of join us in those efforts and remind people throughout the parade. Come on, let's scooch back. We want to make sure that everyone's staying safe.
3: The parade returns July 31st. I'm Afton Berg.
1: 12 beagles that spent years in research laboratories in the United States have started new lives after being released to foster families through the Beagle Alliance in Enola. Executive Director Lori Cohen says this group of dogs got their very first taste of freedom last Saturday when they met with their foster families.
5: This particular group was very scared, so a lot of times we actually had to lift them out of the crate. They didn't come out on their own, but we had fosters, of course, from Manitoba, and we actually had someone drive down from both Saskatchewan and Ontario to pick up a dog.
1: Cohen says the organization is now helping the dogs settle into their foster homes while continuing to advocate for more research animals to be released. July will be a busy month for federal benefit payments across the country. The new Canada Groceries and Essentials benefit launched July 3rd, replacing the former GST-HST credit and providing a 25% increase in support for eligible Canadians. Other payments scheduled this month include the Advanced Canada Workers Benefit, the Canada Disability Benefit, and the Canada Child Benefit. CPP and Old Age Security payments will arrive at the end of the month, while Manitoba Employment and Income Assistance deposits for August will also be issued at the end of the month. Step out for groceries, step into the news. The Daily News, presented by Maine Bread & Butter, lands in your inbox at 4 p.m. with the stories you'll talk about over dinner. 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
1: A mix of sun and cloud today, scattered showers and thunderstorms, a high of 28 and the humidex 35. Today's UV index is 8 or very high. Partly cloudy tonight, scattered showers and thunderstorms, clearing overnight with a low of 16. Tomorrow, a mix of sun and cloud, small chance of showers and thunderstorms with a high of 30 and the humidex 38. On Monday, there's a chance of showers, high of 27, and then sunshine on Tuesday, a high of 26. Current weather conditions can be found anytime on the Lowen Body Shop weather page on your Steinbeck Online app. I'm Judy Peters.
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1: A mix of sun and cloud today, scattered showers and thunderstorms, a high of 28 and the humidex 35. Today's UV index is 8 or very high. Partly cloudy tonight, scattered showers and thunderstorms, clearing overnight with a low of 16. Tomorrow, a mix of sun and cloud, small chance of showers and thunderstorms with a high of 30 and the humidex 38. On Monday, there's a chance of showers, high of 27, and then sunshine on Tuesday, a high of 26. Current weather conditions can be found anytime on the Lowen Body Shop weather page on your Steinbach online app. I'm Judy Peters.

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1: A mix of sun and cloud today, scattered showers and thunderstorms, a high of 28 and the humidex 35. Today's UV index is 8 or very high. Partly cloudy tonight, scattered showers and thunderstorms, clearing overnight with a low of 16. Tomorrow, a mix of sun and cloud, small chance of showers and thunderstorms with a high of 30 and the humidex 38. On Monday, there's a chance of showers, high of 27, and then sunshine on Tuesday, a high of 26. Current weather conditions can be found anytime on the Lowen Body Shop weather page on your Steinbach online app. I'm Judy Peters.
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1: I'm Judy Peters. Hot and humid this weekend. I'll take a look at your forecast after the news. Steinbeck City leaders are continuing to push for provincial and federal funding to support the city's rapid growth. Mayor Earl Funk says a proposed lift station and trunk sewer project would open about 1,500 acres for future residential, commercial, and industrial development.
2: And we always have to make sure that with our growth that we're having in our community, that our infrastructure is keeping up as well.
1: Funk says the project is key to ensuring Steinbeck can continue growing over the next several years. The Beagle Alliance in Enola has placed 12 former research beagles into foster homes following a recent release event here in southeastern Manitoba. Executive Director Lori Cohen was part of a team that picked these dogs up from their partner rescue in Wyoming.
3: 50% of the dogs were from an undisclosed laboratory, and the other 50% were from a laboratory that shut down in Colorado. It was from a PETA investigation, and the laboratory shut down, and they reached out to my rescue partner, Kindness Ranch, and asked them to take the dogs, and they knew that we were able to come down to Wyoming to get dogs, so they took all the dogs from there.
1: Cohen says the Beagle Alliance continues to work with partners to rescue more beagles while advocating for changes to animal testing laws. The Steinbeck Chamber of Commerce is still looking for a few more entries for this year's Pioneer Days Parade. Organizers expect between 120 and 130 floats when the parade rolls through the city on July 31st. Executive Director Tessa Massey says the community keeps coming back each year to see the creativity.
4: I think the fact that the businesses go over and above every year with new designs and new themes, that really keeps the community engaged.
1: You can find registration information and more stories at Steinbeck Online. 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
1: A mix of sun and cloud today, scattered showers and thunderstorms, a high of 28 and the humidex 35. Today's UV index is 8 or very high. Partly cloudy tonight, scattered showers and thunderstorms clearing overnight.

0: the low of 16. Tomorrow, a mix of sun and cloud, small chance of showers and thunderstorms with a high of 30 and the humidex 38. On Monday, there's a chance of showers, high of 27, and then sunshine on Tuesday, a high of 26. Current weather conditions can be found anytime on the Lowen Body Shop weather page on your Steinbach online app. I'm Judy Peters.
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3: A mix of sun and cloud today, scattered showers and thunderstorms, a high of 28 and the humidex 35. Today's UV index is 8 or very high. Partly cloudy tonight, scattered showers and thunderstorms, clearing overnight with a low of 16. Tomorrow, a mix of sun and cloud, small chance of showers and thunderstorms with a high of 30 and the humidex 38. On Monday, there's a chance of showers, high of 27, and then sunshine on Tuesday, a high of 26. Current weather conditions can be found anytime on the Lowen Body Shop weather page on your Steinbach online app. I'm Judy Peters.

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1: A mix of sun and cloud today, scattered showers and thunderstorms, a high of 28 and the humidex 35. Today's UV index is 8 or very high. Partly cloudy tonight, scattered showers and thunderstorms, clearing overnight with a low of 16. Tomorrow, a mix of sun and cloud, small chance of showers and thunderstorms with a high of 30 and the humidex 38. On Monday, there's a chance of showers, high of 27, and then sunshine on Tuesday, a high of 26. Current weather conditions can be found anytime on the Lowen Body Shop weather page on your Steinbach online app. I'm Judy Peters.
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1: I'm Judy Peters. Hot and humid this weekend. I'll take a look at your forecast after the news. Steinbeck is asking provincial and federal governments to help fund projects needed to support future growth in our city. Councillor Susan Penner says council has made advocacy a priority so other levels of government understand the city's needs.
2: We've been making a real effort to connect with both MLAs and MPs just to tell them what's happening in our community. So hopefully when there's funding available, they'll realize that Steinbeck is a really good investment.
1: Penner says proactive planning will help ensure the city can continue growing. She and Mayor Earl Funk met with Minister Bernadette Smith this week to discuss funding for housing projects to support the unhoused community in Steinbeck. They also met with Minister Jamie Moses to discuss economic development, infrastructure, and preparing the city for future growth. The Beagle Alliance in Enola has placed 12 former research beagles into foster homes following a recent release event here in southeastern Manitoba. Executive Director Lori Cohen was part of a team that picked these dogs up from their partner rescue in Wyoming.
3: 50% of the dogs were from an undisclosed laboratory, and the other 50% were from a laboratory that shut down in Colorado. It was from a PETA investigation, and the laboratory shut down, and they reached out to my rescue partner, Kindness Ranch, and asked them to take the dogs, and they knew that we were able to come down to Wyoming to get dogs, so they took all the dogs from there.
1: Cohen says the Beagle Alliance continues to work with partners to rescue more beagles while advocating for changes to animal testing laws. The Steinbeck Chamber of Commerce is still looking for a few more entries for this year's Pioneer Days Parade. Organizers expect between 120 and 130 floats when the parade rolls through the city on July 31st. Executive Director Tessa Massey says the community keeps coming back each year to see the creativity.
4: I think the fact that the businesses go over and above every year with new designs and new themes, that really keeps the community engaged.
1: You can find registration information and more stories at Steinbeck Online. 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
1: A mix of sun and cloud today, scattered showers and thunderstorms, a high of 28 and the humidex 35. Today's UV index is 8 or very high. Partly cloudy tonight, scattered showers and thunderstorms, clearing overnight with a low of 16. Tomorrow, a mix of sun and cloud, small chance of showers and thunderstorms with a high of 30 and the humidex 38. On Monday, there's a chance of showers, high of 27, and then sunshine on Tuesday, a high of 26. Current weather conditions can be found anytime on the Low and Body Shop.

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3: A mix of sun and cloud today, scattered showers and thunderstorms, a high of 28 and the humidex 35. Today's UV index is 8 or very high. Partly cloudy tonight, scattered showers and thunderstorms, clearing overnight with a low of 16. Tomorrow, a mix of sun and cloud, small chance of showers and thunderstorms with a high of 30 and the humidex 38. On Monday, there's a chance of showers, high of 27, and then sunshine on Tuesday, a high of 26. Current weather conditions can be found anytime on the Lowen Body Shop weather page on your Steinbach online app. I'm Judy Peters.
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3: A mix of sun and cloud today, scattered showers and thunderstorms, a high of 28 and the humidex 35. Today's UV index is 8 or very high. Partly cloudy tonight, scattered showers and thunderstorms, clearing overnight with a low of 16. Tomorrow, a mix of sun and cloud, small chance of showers and thunderstorms with a high of 30 and the humidex 38. On Monday, there's a chance of showers, high of 27, and then sunshine on Tuesday, a high of 26. Current weather conditions can be found anytime on the Lowen Body Shop weather page on your Steinbach online app. I'm Judy Peters.
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1: I'm Judy Peters. Hot and humid this weekend, and the warm weather continuing for the next few days. Your forecast details are coming up. Steinbeck City Council says it is working to stay ahead of the city's rapid growth by pushing for major infrastructure projects and government support. Councillor Susan Penner says a new lift station and wastewater upgrades are seen as essential to opening more land for development.
2: If we get that lift station, that opens up 1,500 acres for development, which is huge. Without that, it won't take too long before the city's growth is stalled. So we're just trying to be proactive on getting that project done.
1: This week, Penner and Mayor Earl Funk met with Minister Bernadette Smith to discuss funding for housing projects to support the unhoused community in Steinbeck. They also met with Minister Jamie Moses to discuss economic development, infrastructure, and preparing the city for future growth. Safety is taking center stage at this year's Pioneer Days parade in Steinbeck. With more, here's reporter Afton Berg.
3: Organizer Tessa Mossy says they are introducing several new safety measures, including volunteers along the parade route.
4: And I'm looking for engaged adults or really responsible teenagers who can sit on the curb next to, you know, a group of kids and just remind them. We're looking for people to kind of join us in those efforts and remind people throughout the parade. Come on, let's scooch back. We want to make sure that everyone's staying safe.
3: The parade returns July 31st. I'm Afton Berg.
1: 12 beagles that spent years in research laboratories in the United States have started new lives after being released to foster families through the Beagle Alliance in Enola. Executive Director Lori Cohen says this group of dogs got their very first taste of freedom last Saturday when they met with their foster families.
5: This particular group was very scared, so a lot of times we actually had to lift them out of the crate. They didn't come out on their own, but we had fosters, of course, from Manitoba, and we actually had someone drive down from both Saskatchewan and Ontario to pick up a dog.
1: Cohen says the organization is now helping the dogs settle into their foster homes while continuing to advocate for more research animals to be released. July will be a busy month for federal benefit payments across the country. The new

0: Canada Groceries and Essentials benefit launched July 3rd, replacing the former GST-HST credit and providing a 25% increase in support for eligible Canadians. Other payments scheduled this month include the Advanced Canada Workers Benefit, the Canada Disability Benefit, and the Canada Child Benefit. CPP and Old Age Security payments will arrive at the end of the month, while Manitoba Employment and Income Assistance deposits for August will also be issued at the end of the month. Step out for groceries, step into the news. The Daily News, presented by Maine Bread & Butter, lands in your inbox at 4 p.m. with the stories you'll talk about over dinner. 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
0: A mix of sun and cloud today, scattered showers and thunderstorms, a high of 28 and the humidex 35. Today's UV index is 8 or very high. Partly cloudy tonight, scattered showers and thunderstorms, clearing overnight with a low of 16. Tomorrow, a mix of sun and cloud, small chance of showers and thunderstorms with a high of 30 and the humidex 38. On Monday, there's a chance of showers, high of 27, and then sunshine on Tuesday, a high of 26. Current weather conditions can be found anytime on the Lowen Body Shop weather page on your Steinbeck Online app. I'm Judy Peters.
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0: Welcome back to Made in Manitoba. 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
1: Brothers Tom and Jason Petrick, along with longtime friend Jordan Day, have been playing together for more than a decade. It's been years, though, since we've had them on the program.
0: With the Dauphin Country Fest performance recently and new music out now, it was time to have them back.
1: Lead singer Jason Petrick is joining us for the conversation tonight as we welcome Petrick back to Made in Manitoba. We get started after this.
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0: That was the best from Petrick, who are back on Made in Manitoba for the first time in years.
1: The group is coming off a performance at Dauphin's Country Fest just last week, the first time they've been on that stage since 2018.
0: Petrick has also released new music this year. We have two of those songs to share on Made in Manitoba when we return in just a moment.
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0: 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I'm Corny Rempel, and the Steinbeck Auto Dealers are sending me out in the community to find people to bless with gift cards to local businesses. 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
3: I'm Judy Peters. Hot and humid this weekend. I'll take a look at your forecast after the news. Steinbeck is asking provincial and federal governments to help fund projects needed to support future growth in our city. Councillor Susan Penner says council has made advocacy a priority so other levels of government understand the city's needs.
4: We're making a real effort to connect with both MLAs and MPs just to tell them what's happening in our community. So hopefully when there's funding available, they'll realize that Steinbeck is a really good investment.
3: Penner says proactive planning will help ensure the city can continue growing. She and Mayor Earl Funk met with Minister Bernadette Smith this week to discuss funding for housing projects to support the unhoused community in Steinbeck. They also met with Minister Jamie Moses to discuss economic development, infrastructure, and preparing the city for future growth. The Beagle Alliance in Enola has placed 12 former research beagles into foster homes following a recent release event here in southeastern Manitoba. Executive Director Lori Cohen was part of a team that picked these dogs up from their partner rescue in Wyoming.
5: 50% of the dogs were from an undisclosed laboratory, and the other 50% were from a laboratory that shut down in Colorado. It was from a PETA investigation, and the laboratory shut down, and they reached out to my rescue partner, Kindness Ranch, and asked them to take the dogs, and they knew that we were able to come down to Wyoming to get dogs, so they took all the dogs from there.
3: Cohen says the Beagle Alliance continues to work with partners to rescue more beagles while advocating for changes to animal testing laws. The Steinbeck Chamber of Commerce is still looking for a few more entries for this year's Pioneer Days Parade. Organizers expect between 120 and 130 floats when the parade rolls through the city on July 31st. Executive Director Tessa Massey says the community keeps coming back each year to see the creativity.
6: I think the fact that the businesses go over and above every year with new designs and new themes, that really keeps the community engaged.
3: You can find registration information and more stories at Steinbeck Online. You'll also find them in your inbox when you subscribe to the Daily News.
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1: A mix of sun and cloud today, scattered showers and thunderstorms, a high of 28 and the humidex 35. Today's UV index is 8 or very high. Partly cloudy tonight, scattered showers and thunderstorms, clearing overnight with a low of 16. Tomorrow, a mix of sun and cloud, small chance of showers and thunderstorms with a high of 30 and the humidex 38. On Monday, there's a chance of showers, high of 27, and then sunshine on Tuesday, a high of 26. Current weather conditions can be found anytime on the Lowen Body Shop weather page on your Steinbach online app. I'm Judy Peters.
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2: To tell you about the Jubilee Singers, I'll have to take you back to the time after the Civil War. At that time,

perform minstrel songs was truly humiliating for the choir. They had to dress up like buffoons and sing songs that insulted their intelligence and everything they had endured as slaves. But they did it anyway, believing the income would help improve their circumstances. It didn't. They continued to suffer from hunger and the cold. Due to their threadbare clothing in the winter, many in the group became ill. The concerts were often met with indifference and even suspicion by the pastors in their congregations.

0: And that's when they finally became successful?
1: Actually, no, Olivia. Within days, they came very close to abandoning that tour.
0: What? Why?
1: Well, in spite of the success at Oberlin, the fortunes of the choir didn't change. Week after week, performing with little rest, they pressed on and the tour took its toll. Rheumatism, bronchitis, and fatigue plagued the singers. Discouraged, they prayed about whether the Lord would have them return home. But their only course seemed to be keep moving forward, on to New York. They pinned all their hopes on their success there.
0: Why not just go home?
1: Well, home to what? If they failed, the college would fail too. Well, don't forget, Olivia, they weren't just fighting for a school, they were fighting for the right to learn. If they couldn't learn, well, what sort of future could they have?
0: So what did they do?
1: They had become so committed to their calling that they were willing to wait as long as it took until the good time coming comes. Mr. White, though exhausted and overwhelmed with the pressure he faced daily, believed that they were wrestling with the devil for the future of Fisk. The pivotal event came 3 days before Christmas. Henry Ward Beecher, who truly was the most famous preacher in America, received his brother Thomas's letter and invited the group to sing at his weekly prayer meeting. Beecher's church included some of America's richest and most

0: You know, I hope the story of the Jubilee Singers is as inspiring to you as it was to me. By using their talent and working faithfully, even going on when a lot of us might have given up, they touched the hearts of thousands of people, saved their school, and introduced the world to a powerful form of music that brought listeners closer to God. And it's more incredible when you think that they did it to save their school. How many of you would be willing to do that? I think Olivia might, now that she understands the value of learning. Isn't it amazing what God can do with His people when they're willing to follow Him? Romans 8 asks, "If God is for us, who can be against us? Who shall separate us from the love of Christ? Shall trouble or hardship or persecution? No. In all these things we are more than conquerors, through Him who loved us." The Jubilee Singers certainly were conquerors, using music to conquer the hearts and minds of people for God. If you want to learn more about the Jubilee Singers, be sure to check out our website at witsend.org. 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You can also find other Adventures in Odyssey episodes that tell the stories of men and women throughout history who have lived incredible lives. Today's adventure, the Jubilee Singers, is included in Album 51, Take It From the Top. 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And in Canada, you can write to Box 9800, Vancouver, BC, V6B4G3. 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The Jubilee Singers was written by Dave Arnold, with sound designed by Nathan Jones, and music by John Campbell. Our cast included Michael Goff, Nico Posey, Scott Lawrence, and O.G. Banks. And I'm Chris, hoping you'll join us again next time for more Adventures in Odyssey.
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2: Partly cloudy tonight, scattered showers and thunderstorms, clearing overnight with a low of 16. Tomorrow, a mix of sun and cloud, small chance of showers and thunderstorms with a high of 30 and the humidex 38. On Monday, there's a chance of showers, high of 27, and then sunshine on Tuesday, a high of 26. Current weather conditions can be found anytime on the Lowen Body Shop weather page on your Steinbach online app. I'm Judy Peters.